my gosh, I need to never go back for that one. The album is called Chameleon. That's Pamela Williams, great sax, and Private Partey. That was from 2009. Before that, we had Sharon Ray North from an album called Silhouette and Falling in Love Again. And we started that trio of songs off with the Jeff Lorber fusion from 1977, Cousin Stu. I do love that track. I've been playing it all week. So we've got to that part in the show. We're into the second hour of 2 hours of smooth jazz here on Sonic Stream Radio. The next three tracks are all for me. Now, I know it can get really selfish on my For Me To You show on a Sunday, but this is all about me. In the next three tracks we've got Jason Rebello, we've got George Duke, and we've got 101 North. And the common denominator in there will be George Duke, because the next track by Jason Rebello is so George Duke influenced. It is unbelievable. Anyway, Anything But Luck, Jason Rebello.

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I think that is the best 12 minutes that I've ever played here on Sonic Stream Radio. Seriously. Oh my God, that was just so, so good. We just had 101 North, which was a band put together by George Duke, and they released a couple of albums. One was in 1981, and that was That Feeling, featuring Annette Jones on vocals. And before that, from his Deja Vu album from 2010, Bring Me Joy. And to start it off, we had Jason Rubello, who is a disciple of George Duke, and Herbie Hancock, let's not forget Herbs, and his album Anything But Luck from 2013, and that was the title track. Oh, so we've got probably just over half an hour left here in the Kitten Club, so it's for me to continue to play the music and stop chatting my rubbish to you, because you don't want to know about all this anyway. Up next, oh, this song here, I think it's going to make me cry, but I'm going to try and get my way through it.

that's a real nice blast from the past. That's the late Gregory Hines, and from the album simply called Gregory Hines from 1988, and So Much Better Now, featuring the vocals and the production of Mr. Luther Vandross. And before that, from the album that I've just been raving about over the last few weeks, The Wise Ones, from Gretchen Parlato, and a track called Capricorn. And we started off that last trio with a song. It's such a heartbreaking song. John Lucien from his album Listen Love from 1991. And You Don't Need Me. The lyrics of that song. Oh. Anyway, right. Up next, we've got Greg Caracas, and he'll be taking us up to our 15-minute warning, which tells us we're coming towards the end of the show. So I hope you're going to enjoy the last 15 minutes of this.

0: picture you, for you're no more than a voice on my telephone that I find myself rushing home to. Your voice makes me wanna do things I'm much too shy to say. 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
1: Jazz, jazz, jazz, jazz. 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

That is so nice. I like that. Ronnie Laws, going back to what year was that? That was a 2009. I keep saying 2009. 2009. The album's called Voices in the Water. Ronnie Laws. And that was a track called Step. Right before that, we had from 1995, the album Tales by Marcus Miller. And Rush Over, featuring Michelle Nolicello. You see, I've been working on the name's pronunciation. It's probably because I get the mickey taken out of me at home about the way that I speak. Anyway, that's a private joke. And we started that last trio off with Greg Karukas. How about that? Did I pronounce that right? Karukas. His album called Summer House from 1993, and Spinning Dreams, as opposed to Spinning Plates. So that is it. There is no more. I hope you've enjoyed the last 2 hours of smooth jazz here on Sonic Stream Radio. Don't forget, I'll be here again next week between 10 and midnight on the Tuesday. And you can also hear a repeat on a Friday afternoon after midday. So have yourselves a great week. I'm going to leave you with a track which I have not played for a long time, and I can still remember the first time I heard it. George Benson, the Give Me the Night album, and he's got this little beauty on it. Have yourselves a great week, and hopefully I'll see you next week.

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Well, hello to you, and to you. It's Paul J here again on Sonic Stream Radio for another edition of From Me to You. Have you had a good week? I hope you have. I've got some great music for you today. And we're going to focus on 1981 in the Platinum Hour in the second hour. And in the first hour, I'm going to try and play a lot of more up-to-date music as opposed to old ones. I can play new music, you know. Okay, kicking off the show, we kicked off with Aaron K. Gray and You, the Tim Regisford. Can I say Regisford? Regisford. Tim Regisford. There you go. That's the Tim Regisford mix and a track called You. And then we followed that up with, oh, I love that woman's voice, Shantae Savage, and a track called Still. Okay, so up and coming in the first hour, we've got Jamiroquai, we've got Mary J. Blige, we've got Zuri, we've got Horace Brown. Oh, I haven't played that for a while. And we've also got some lovely new music like this.

That is two nice little pretty, pretty songs. What I call pretty songs. I love them when they're nice and cute. We had two in a row there. We had Off the Ground by Holly Bruin. That was released just last year and released just a few weeks ago. Danny Offline from the album Preferably at Night and Reasons. I'm really struggling with speaking today. It's not very good to have a guy playing music and he cannot speak. Oh, they're going to kick me off. They really are. Anyway, we've got such great music for you today. As I said, the second hour, the Platinum Hour, we're going to be focusing on 1981. And in there, we've got a few little classics in there. Gene Kahn is in there. Love a bit of Gene Kahn. Anyway, up next, a track where I'm going back to 1996. And I haven't played this in such a long time. And this guy's got a great name, Mr. Horace Brown. Love that name. And this is Taste Your Love. Keep it tuned here on Sonic Stream Radio. It's Paul J and the From Me to You show.

0: I remember that coming out. Oh my gosh, Horace Brown. Taste Your Love. Oh my dear. Hickeys on Your Thighs. Anyway, let's not delve too deeply into that because it's a Sunday afternoon. We're supposed to be being good. Anyway, let's go back for 1996 and we come up to a brand new one from Deborah Bond. I love this lady. Great voice, great songs. And she's featuring The Tall Black Guy.
1: From me to you with Paul J.

That is the latest from Deborah Bond. Oh, Debo's song. And it's got that go-go beat. That's the go-go edit of the song. And I do like it. Do like it. Brand, brand new. So, as I said, thank you. I have to always say thank you for joining me here on Sonic Stream Radio. It's so appreciated. And we do it here every Sunday afternoon between 2 and 4. And the repeat is on a Monday afternoon and a Wednesday morning, I think. I've got to get that right, I think. So if it's Monday, good morning. Hope work's going well. And if it's a Wednesday, it's hump day.

0: taking us back to 1993. That's Jim Marroquai, and When You Gonna Learn?
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0: playing nothing for Jamiroquai. I just came across it in the week and I thought, oh my God, I haven't played him in a while. So I had to throw that in. Before that, we had Johnny Burgos from 2024. The album's called All I Ever Wonder. And Get Back, really nice voice, a very different voice from what I'm usually hearing. And really into that. Anyway, said that, in the second hour we're going to be focusing on the Platinum Hour of 1981, and so up until then we're going to play some newer music, and this is a new one for me, Madison McFerrin.
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0: That is my favorite tune of the week. At least that one, and I'm also going with the Gretchen Barlatto, but that is jazz and this is R&B and this is whatever. This is from me to you. It doesn't matter. It's from me to you. I do whatever I want in my show. That is Go by Zuri. Brand new. I absolutely adore that. Before that, we had Mary J. Blige going back to 1992. Do you remember that? The album cut, Love No Limits. So many hits on that album. So many remixes were taken from that album. Such a great time. That was the days of the Ritz Boys going... Great days. And then we started the last trio of songs off with Madison McFerrin, the daughter of Bobby McFerrin. So you know the vocal's good. Ain't It Nice? And that's brand spanking new. So we've got a couple more tracks we're going to play before we get into that Platinum Hour, where we're going to be focusing on 1981. And in there, we're going to have Deborah Laws, we've got Gene Kahn, we've got Kool and the Gang. Yes, Kool and the Gang have made it onto the show. Actually, they've been on the show before, so shut up. Play some music.
1: So this is the next idea I was talking about. Well, we can kind of stay right there. So,

0: so many great tracks from 1981 to play. And just to give you a flavour of it, we're going to go to 1982 and we're going to drop this one in. Leslie Smith and his version of a classic song that I truly adore.
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0: nearly caught me asleep there. Leslie Smith from the album Heartache from 1982, and it's something that is his version of the Brenda Russell song, and another beautiful version by Lala Hathaway of that track too, somewhere, and might play that one. I probably actually have played it already. Anyway, so we're into the Platinum Hour. I know I've gone 5 minutes early, but I've got so many good tunes to play. So please forgive me. I hope you're going to enjoy 1981.
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Oh yes, that's a nice memory there. That is Love Unlimited Orchestra featuring Mr. Webster Lewis. And lift up your voice and say, oh my God, that tune there, I haven't played it in the longest. And we started off this Platinum Hour with Firefly, going back to 1981, which is our featured year today. And Love Is Gonna Be On Your Side. Oh dear, like that was, yeah. Let's keep it right there and keep tunes going in 1981.

You know, baby, I wished I could make you understand what effect you have on me. I don't know what it is, but there's something very special about you. Maybe it's the way you move, or the way you smile, or maybe even the way you call my name under certain circumstance. Or perhaps it's that elegant perfume that you wear, the way you wear your hair. I mean, your facial structure is so very unique. And when I hear your voice, it's make me feel warm all inside. It makes me want to touch you all over. And darling, for these reasons,

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two in a row. That was Gene Kahn and it's from the album Sweet and Wonderful and Bet Your Lucky Star. And before that, we had Come Be My Lady by O.T. Sykes from the First Love album. O.T. Sykes left the music business and went into milk production and has been very, very successful. If you believe that, you believe anything. As we continue, do you remember last week I spoke about having guilty pleasures? This band is mine. Here they are again, Manhattan Transfer.

played Manhattan Transfer last week, and they are my guilty pleasure. And I got a chat. I said that I was going to do where I'm going to play tunes which things that I'm a little bit embarrassed about. Well, I'm not embarrassed. I'm not going to be embarrassed about that. No, Manhattan Transfer from 1981 and On the Boulevard. And we're sticking in 1981. 1981, a year. What happened in 1981? Princess Diana and Charles got married. What else is there? Ronald Reagan became president. Tried to assassinate him about 2 months after. So that didn't go down well. And AIDS was officially recognized as a medical disease in the medical community. Yeah, keep it light, Mr. J. As the music continues here on Sonic Stream Radio, we go back in time to 1981 with Side Effect and the vocals of Mickey Howard and the Midnight Lover.

0: 1981, a great year for music. That there, Alicia Myers, and I want to thank you. Before that, we had Side Effect and Midnight Lover. Oh, the words of that song. Ooh.
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Talk about guilty pleasures. I really do like Calling the Gang, Stepping Out. We're focusing on 1981, and before that we played Deborah Laws and her version of How Long, which was, who did that first? Thelma Jones. Oh, get in there, Mr. J. Thelma Jones did that first. See, my brain is still working. And before Deborah Laws, we had Alicia Myers, and I Want to Thank You. So we're into the last 20 minutes of the From Me to You show. We're sticking in the platinum hour of 1981, and we've got some nice little gems still to play, like this one from

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0: The Strikers and Body Music. Oh, nice little memory there. All the songs here are nice memories. Before that, we had Stone. Do you remember Stone? And Time, I was on a holiday and we were sitting in the bar and there was some background music going. And I was thinking, I know that song I could play in the background. I haven't heard it in years. And I was trying to Shazam it, couldn't get it because I was trying a thing. And then I thought, I do know that song. And I looked it up and there it was. You see, my memory still works even at this old age. And before Time, we had Norman Connors from his Mr. C album. And Stay With Me, featuring the vocals of Nigel Martinez. Yes, the producer, Nigel Martinez, actually doing vocals. Anyway, two more to go. Shut up, Mr. J. Get on with the music.
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0: Tune. Tina Marie from the album It Must Be Magic and Square Biz. Okay, that is it. There is no more. I hope you've enjoyed the 2 hours that you've shared with me today, and hope you can join me next week. So don't forget the jazz show on a Tuesday, Wednesday night, the 10 till midnight. It's the Kitten Club. And I am going to leave you with TP, Mr. Teddy Pendergrass, from his It's Time for Love album. And what a track. You are my greatest inspiration. Have yourselves a great week, and I'll see you next time.
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A place your heart was meant to find. What you are about to hear may alter your mind, and you may lose your sense of time.

0: Hi there, welcome. It's Saturday, and we're dancing through the decades. That's a band called Brahmane with an old track, or a modern track, should I say, called Yeke Yeke. But of course, the original of that came out way back in 1984.
1: Yeah, that's cool. Let's go to the next record.
0: Let's bring the music right up to date. Soulful Sound Units.

a bit of a goodie. That should keep the Northern Soul dancers happy. It's got that old rhythm tempo sort of thing, but it's got that modern feel. That's Southern Soul Unit and I Never Had a Love. Let's go back to 2018. Sounds of Ibiza, I think, and the Caribbean. This is Nine Toes. Carl Cox on the mix. The track's called Finder.

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2: 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Femi Kuti.

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What about you? Femi Kuti, Truth Don't Die. He was born in London, he was raised in Lagos, and he's the son of the world famous Fela Kuti.

0: Well, now, while we're sort of up tempo groove, I'm going to play a track that I didn't quite get into my disco show last week. This is Malena Shaw.
1: Now I am strong enough. Now!
0: Well, now, while we're sort of up tempo groove, I'm going to play a track that I didn't quite get into my disco show last week. This is Malena Shaw.
1: Now I am strong enough. Now I am strong.

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Okay, let's go back in time. A little bit of soul for you from 1968. Yvonne Baker.

jazz reggae artist, the Mad Professor, meets Channel One, the sound system people. A little Rastaman dub.

0: That's Donny Elbert. 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And his version of Get Ready. And of course, the Temptations had a big hit with that back in the day. In fact, I think I'll have to dig that one out as well for next week. We shall see.
1: And now for something completely different.

0: sun is shining, wherever you may be. 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
1: Hey, listen up, y'all, this rim's a mama. 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
0: Do you remember the Pasadena's little tribute

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The Best in Soul, of course.

0: And I remember when that came out, I played it the first time and the floor just rammed and it was brand new. I was like, wow, that's amazing. And everybody was having a good time. So good music, great times.
1: Well, if you think that's great, get a taste of this.

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1: From London to Brazil, from Tokyo to New York, from New Zealand to Russia. 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

They call themselves Elbow Bones. And the Racketeers. But hiding in the middle there, Kickrell, Augusta Now. And a DJ called Jellybean on the mix.

Great stuff. That's a track from an album called Coming From The Old School. Came out in 2004. That's Sam Myers. I Got The Blues.

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If you did, I'm sorry. But now that I'm here, I don't want to bore you with a long, irrelevant conversation. But you see, darling, I think it's about time for me to get real serious about you. Because if someone was to rip me off for you, I couldn't account for my actions afterwards. And the way I feel, knowing that you should have

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Shucks, down. It's when you love someone very, very much, and you just can't seem to get yourself together. Like last Friday in class, when Mr. Russell was giving us the test, I was sitting up staring at you and daydreaming. I know I failed, huh, a test paper with nothing but my name on it? I guess anybody can have a love, Jones. It's just love.

comprehended anything I've said and you find that you do love me, then all I want to hear from you, doll, is that you too have a love, Jones.

How brilliant is that? That is 94 years old, that song. It was recorded in 1934. That's Rudy Valley and his Connecticut Yankees. And on vocals there, Mr. Al Boley. Bit of a tune. Let's bring the music right up to date. M.T. Jones. He doesn't understand.

0: Ah, great bit of Soca Calypso for you. That's a guy called Slingo Francisco, but the world knows him better as the Mighty Sparrow. And sadly, he passed away last weekend in New York. He was 91. Made over 70 albums, 500 songs, all Calypso inspired, and all with sort of a message about corruption and things going bad in the world. And I remember getting a copy of that back in about 1982. I went to Birmingham to work at the Powerhouse, and there was a shop in Birmingham called Summit Records, and on one of the floors, the three or four floors there, they had a lot of Calypso records. I remember hearing that and thought, right, I've got to get a copy of that. So that was my introduction to the Mighty Sparrow.
1: Ralph Randell.
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0: I try to be. Let's change the groove. 2021, this came out. Brian Power on vocals, Lucita.

track's called Optimistic. Originally done by the Brand New Heavies many, many years ago. Boy in Power, Lucita, Jules, and a brilliant remix of Michael Gray there on the remix. Optimistic.

0: This is the good one for your speakers, right? Turn it up now!
1: It's another one of those tracks that didn't quite make the grade last week in the disco show, but this is well good. Bobby Thurston, time to check out the groove.

into the last three songs of the show. Played this a couple of times earlier in the year. Great cover version from East to West.

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Well, I think that's a great remix, or remake, should I say, of an old tune from the late 70s. Walter G there, Jay Caruso. The track Voyager, they've called it From East to West, which was the name of the original band. Bit of a goodie.

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0: Well, last week I told you about a couple of girls. They call themselves the Two Tons of Fun. And then they became the Weather Girls. These are the Two Tons of Fun. I'm gonna really do my part. They got the feeling.

Well, if you love disco, I'm sure you'll realise that's Patrick Cowley on the remix on that one. That's his sound all over it. The song originally recorded by Harvey Fuqua, one of the main men at Motown back in the day. And then Patrick Cowley came along, remixed it, remade it, and you got that. Totally brilliant. I got the feeling.

Well, that's one of those songs that sounds totally amazing on a good sound system in a club. Two tons of fun, who later became the Weather Girls. Well, I got the feeling we're almost out of time.

And that almost brings us to the end then of the show. Thanks for being there. Hope you've enjoyed the mix. It's a bit mixed up this week, wasn't it? That's for sure. In the background, Houston Person, a great saxophonist, and a track called The Disco Sax. So we ended up with a bit of a disco theme anyway on this show, didn't we? So I hope you enjoyed it. So from me to you, lots of love. Stay warm. Stay well. Stay safe. And remember, I love ya. I'll be back next week with a brand new show. That's it.

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Well, you can miss me with that fake shit. They said I'm radical, authentic. I know your fears, what prevents it?

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3: 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Des Mitchell.
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So welcome along, Soul Kitchen. You're with me, Des Mitchell, taking you through. Kicked off with Winter, the album I Still Believe in Love. The track was It's a Sweet Day. Howard Hewitt from 1986, I'm For Real. Mr. Donnell Jones, You Know That I Love You, from 2002. And taking it back to 74 with Johnny Bristol. Soul Kitchen with me, Des Mitchell. That's how we do it. Oh, rewinding the hands of time.

0: music. So Lamar, Let's Stay Together, 2003. Maxwell, Ever Wanting to Want You to Want Me, 1998. Harold Melvin and the Blue Notes took it back to 1970. Wake Up Everybody, Lighthouse Family, Lifted. It's the Lindsley Mix. You're with me, Des Mitchell. This is Soul Kitchen.
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Soul, Lucas Seto, Make It Rain from 2020. Will Downing, Just My Imagination. 2003, the original was The Temptations. In 1971, Change, Let's Go Together, Class, Just Class, Pure Class. 1985, Janet Jackson, That's The Way Love Goes, 93. Mary Jane Girls, All Night Long, it was 1983, it's a tune, beautiful. And coming in is Huge Grooves, featuring the voice of Jeffrey Osborne. Soul Kitchen, with me, Des Mitchell. That's so we do it.

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0: Well, he's in a Des Mitchell, cool, no sir.
1: So welcome back, Soul Kitchen, part two. Chaka Khan, 1979. Do you love what you feel?

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Chaka Khan, Do You Love What You Feel? It was 1979. Beautiful. She did so much music. A lot of people just didn't realize that. 1983. Do you remember Julia and Company? Breaking Down. I said, hey, baby.

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They definitely don't make them like that anymore. Soul Kitchen, you with me, Des Mitchell, taking you through. Chaka Khan, Do You Love What You Feel, 79. Julia and Company, Breaking Down, 83. Loletta Holloway, Love Sensation, 1980. Narada, Michael Walden, Divine Inspiration. Divine Emotions, 1989. Why do I think Divine Inspiration? Never mind. Oliver Cheatham, Get Down Saturday Night, 1983. Pleasure, Glide, 1979. And Shalimar. It was 1980. They were everywhere then, weren't they? Making that move, baby.

Glorious. Oliver Cheatham, Get Down Saturday Night, 1983. Pleasure Glide, 1979. The Function at the Junction. Those were the days. Shalimar, Make That Move, 1980. Sharon Red, Frankie Knuckles mix, Can You Handle It, 1980. And Unlimited Touch. I Hear Music in the Street. I have not played that on a Soul Kitchen.

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0: Indeed, welcome to a brand new show with yours truly. And of course, with yours truly, I present my soulful rhythm sessions. Kicking off with New Age Jazz. And this is Kaidi.
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0: kicking off the show with a bit of Broken, and this is Now 60 Hertz. We're going up and down into the music scale. Special shouts going out to Susie Scott and also to Caroline Smith as well. I'm going to do a radio show today, give a few dedications. Belated birthday greetings going out to Stretch. Also, special shouts going out to each and all who are brand new listeners. Of course, to yours truly.
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Nice, cool and easy. Massive shouts going out to Rob. 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

0: Well, hello to you, and to you. It's Paul J here again on Sonic Stream Radio for another edition of From Me to You. Have you had a good week? I hope you have. I've got some great music for you today. And we're going to focus on 1981 in the Platinum Hour in the second hour. And in the first hour, I'm going to try and play a lot of more up-to-date music as opposed to old ones. I can play new music, you know. Okay, kicking off the show, we kicked off with Aaron K. Gray and You, the Tim Regisford. Can I say Regisford? Regisford. Tim Regisford. There you go. That's the Tim Regisford mix and a track called You. And then we followed that up with, oh, I love that woman's voice, Shantae Savage, and a track called Still. Okay, so up and coming in the first hour, we've got Jamiroquai, we've got Mary J. Blige, we've got Zuri, we've got Horace Brown. Oh, I haven't played that for a while. And we've also got some lovely new music like this.
1: From Me to You with Paul J.

That is two nice little pretty songs. What I call pretty songs. I love them when they're nice and cute. We had two in a row there. We had Off the Ground by Holly Bruhn. That was released just last year and released just a few weeks ago. Danny Offline from the album Preferably at Night and Reasons. I'm really struggling with speaking today. It's not very good to have a guy playing music and he cannot speak. Oh, they're going to kick me off. They really are. Anyway, we've got such great music for you today. As I said, the second hour, the Platinum Hour, we're going to be focusing on 1981. And in there, we've got a few little classics in there. Gene Kahn is in there. Love a bit of Gene Kahn. Anyway, up next, a track where I'm going back to 1996. And I haven't played this in such a long time. And this guy's got a great name, Mr. Horace Brown. Love that name. And this is Taste Your Love. Keep it tuned here on Sonic Stream Radio. It's Paul J and the From Me to You show.

a tune. I remember that coming out. Oh my gosh, Horace Brown. Taste Your Love. Oh my dear. Hickey's on your thighs. Anyway, let's not delve too deeply into that because it's a Sunday afternoon. We're supposed to be being good. Anyway, that's going back for 1996. And we come up to a brand new one from Deborah Bond. I love this lady. Great voice, great songs. And she's featuring The Tall Black

that is the latest from Deborah Bond. Oh, Debo's song. And it's got that go-go beat. That's the go-go edit of the song. And I do like it, do like it. Brand new. So, as I said, thank you. I have to always say thank you for joining me here on Sonic Stream Radio. It's so appreciated. And we do it here every Sunday afternoon between 2 and 4. And the repeat is on a Monday afternoon and a Wednesday morning, I think. I've got to get that right. I think it is. So if it's Monday, good morning. Hope the work's going well. And if it's a Wednesday, it's hump day.

playing the Jamiroquai. I just came across it in the week and I thought, oh my God, I haven't played him in a while. So I had to throw that in. Before that, we had Johnny Burgos from 2024. The album's called All I Ever Wonder. And Get Back, really nice voice, a very different voice from what I'm usually hearing. And really into that. Anyway, said that in the second hour, we're going to be focusing on the Platinum Hour of 1981. And so up until then, we're going to play some newer music. And this is a new one for me, Madison McPhee.

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1: All music, no ads.

That is my favourite tune of the week. At least that one, and I'm also going with the Gretchen Barlatto, but that is jazz, and this is R&B, and this is whatever. This is from me to you. It doesn't matter. It's from me to you. I do whatever I want in my show. That is Go by Zuri. Brand new. I absolutely adore that. Before that, we had Mary J. Blige going back to 1992. Do you remember that? The album cut, Love No Limits. So many hits on that album. So many remixes were taken from that album. Such a great time. That was the days of the Ritz Boys going, great days. And then we started the last trio of songs off with Madison McFerrin, the daughter of Bobby McFerrin, so you know the vocals good. Ain't It Nice, and that's brand spanking new. So we've got a couple more tracks we're going to play before we get into that platinum hour, where we're going to be focusing on 1981, and in there we're going to have Deborah Laws, we've got Gene Kahn, we've got Kool and the Gang. Yes, Kool and the Gang have made it onto the show. Actually, they've been on the show before, so shut up. Play some music.

0: Nearly caught me asleep there. Leslie Smith from the album Heartache from 1982, and it's something that is his version of the Brenda Russell song, and another beautiful version by Lala Hathaway of that track too, somewhere, and might play that one. I probably actually have played it already. Anyway, so we're into the Platinum Hour. I know I've gone 5 minutes early, but I've got so many good tunes to play. So please forgive me. I hope you're going to enjoy 1981.
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Oh yes, that's a nice memory there. That is Love Unlimited Orchestra featuring Mr. Webster Lewis. And lift up your voice and say, oh my God, that tune there, I haven't played it in the longest. And we started off this Platinum Hour with Firefly, going back to 1981, which is our featured year today. And Love is Gonna Be On Your Side. Oh dear, like that was, yeah. Let's keep it right there and keep our tunes going in 1981.

You know, baby, I wish I could make you understand what effect you have on me. I don't know what it is, but there's something very special about you. Maybe it's the way you move, or the way you smile, or maybe even the way you call my name under certain circumstance. Or perhaps it's that elegant perfume that you wear, the way you wear your hair. I mean, your facial structure is so very unique. And when I hear your voice, it's making me feel warm all inside. It makes me want to touch you all over. And darling, for these reasons,

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two in a row. That was Gene Kahn and from the album Sweet and Wonderful and Bet Your Lucky Star. And before that, we had Come Be My Lady by O.T. Sykes from the First Love album. O.T. Sykes left the music business and went into milk production and has been very, very successful. If you believe that, you believe anything. As we continue, do you remember last week I spoke about having guilty pleasures? This band is mine. Here they are again, Manhattan Transfer.

I played Manhattan Transfer last week, and they are my guilty pleasure. And I said that I was going to do where I'm going to play tunes which are things that I'm a little bit embarrassed about. Well, I'm not embarrassed. I'm not going to be embarrassed about that. No, Manhattan Transfer from 1981 and On the Boulevard. And we're sticking in 1981. 1981, a year. What happened in 1981? Princess Diana and Charles got married. What else is there? Ronald Reagan became president. Tried to assassinate him about 2 months after. So that didn't go down well. And AIDS was officially recognized as a medical disease in the medical community. Yeah, keep it light, Mr. J. As the music continues here on Sonic Stream Radio, we go back in time to 1981 with Side Effect and the vocals of Mickey Howard and the Midnight Lover.

0: 1981, a great year for music. That there, Alicia Myers, and I want to thank you. Before that, we had Side Effect and Midnight Lover. Oh, the words of that song. Ooh.
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Talk about guilty pleasures. I really do like Calling the Gang Stepping Out. We're focusing on 1981, and before that we played Deborah Laws and her version of How Long, which was, who did that first? Thelma Jones. Oh, get in there, Mr. J. Thelma Jones did that first. See, my brain is still working. And before Deborah Laws, we had Alicia Myers, and I Want to Thank You. So we're into the last 20 minutes of the From Me to You show. We're sticking in the platinum hour of 1981, and we've got some nice little gems still to play, like this one.

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The Strikers and Body Music. Oh, nice little memory there. All the songs here are nice memories. Before that, we had Stone. Do you remember Stone? And Time, I was on a holiday and we were sitting in the bar and there was some background music going. And I was thinking, I know that song, I could play in the background. I haven't heard it in years. And I was trying to Shazam it, couldn't get it because I was trying to thing. And then I thought, I do know that song. And I looked it up and there it was. You see, my memory still works even at this old age. And before Time, we had Norman Connors from his Mr. C album. And Stay With Me, featuring the vocals of Nigel Martinez. Yes, the producer, Nigel Martinez, actually doing vocals. Anyway, two more to go. Shut up, Mr. J. Get on with the music.

0: Tune. Tina Marie from the album It Must Be Magic. And Square Biz. Okay, that is it. There is no more. I hope you've enjoyed the 2 hours that you've shared with me today. And hope you can join me next week. So don't forget the jazz show on a Tuesday, Wednesday night, the 10 till midnight. It's the Kitten Club. And I am going to leave you with TP, Mr. Teddy Pendergrass from his It's Time for Love album. And what a track. You are my greatest inspiration. Have yourselves a great week, and I'll see you next time.
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Welcome. You'll listen to Red Eye, playing good, soulful and inspirational music. 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

0: ritmo mais popular de um grande país. 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
2: 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Music is my ritual.

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1: Look on the way, look on the hush. 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Flew home, then I flew out. 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

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A few new viewpoints, can't miss a move, kung fu poise. I'ma hit a few new joints, two moves come through with a new noise. A few Brits and a few Deutsch, a few phone calls and a few coins. A few girls and a few boys, a few boop boops and a few...

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0: 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Hope you enjoyed my show and my selection of music. So I'll leave you with this and hope to see you next week. Bye.
1: TV is enough. It's providing artificial friends and relatives to lonely people. What it is a recurrent families. The same friends and relatives come back week after week after week after week. And they're wittier, and they're better looking, and they're much more interesting, and they're richer than your real friends and relatives.

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1: Now, I need y'all not to act like y'all don't know this song, all right? All right, here we go. You gonna take that top? Oh, you gonna switch? Ooh, that's how you started right there, John.
2: Listen, yeah. Hey, John. Let's do it like we did in LA, man. Let's do it like we did in LA, baby.
3: Ready, boy?
1: Like back in the day.
3: Ready, boy?
2: Let's go, baby.
1: Let's do it, baby.
2: Yeah.
1: Hey, John, I'll be standing here. With the band.
2: Skills.

Wow, epic, epic, epic. I will let you know about that tune in a moment. Once again, you're listening to the FSR radio show. Next 2 hours full of wonderful independent grooves, moods, and musical goodness for all of you to take in. So let's get straight into it. My name's Daz IQ, by the way. For those who don't know, I've been presenting this show for a long, long time. But let's go straight into it. We start off with the sounds of Suzonki Zonti with Kossi Sweet One. Part of the Okholo album. I think I've got that right. Then Zonti is an amazing South African jazz saxophonist, and he's put out in a wonderful, beautiful album. Out now on Vroom Records. Then went into the sounds of the Irish multi-instrumentalist talent that is Kieran, with a track called Houston, and watch out for his album due for release called Roisin on Ninja Tunes. And then we went into the soulful independent sounds of Louis Baker, straight out of New Zealand. Self-released album called Trouble, and the track you heard was Moonrise. And right now you're listening to, as I said before, the epic, epic 15-minute full version. That's how we do it. Run it from beginning to end. Group from Ohio, quintet, called Red Hands. Discovered them on the interwebs, and I had to hunt down their music. And you're hearing the raw, soulful sounds of their version of Maze's classic Happy Feelings. Unmistakable, not a bit of artificial remnants in there. The album's called Kinfolk, by the way, so definitely check that up and pick that up. And it's now put me in the mood for some hip-hop, I feel. So let's go straight off to LA with my man Blue, along with the other good man that is Exile. Keep it locked right here. This is the FSR radio show. We'll be right back.

0: Yes, people. Beautiful set that was. Hope you enjoyed it. So let's go straight into it. We start off with my good old Marcus from the West Coast, LA. Run-ins with Blue and Exile. Someone is friendless. Time Heals Everything, featuring Saba and Voices of Creation, of course, headed by the amazing Jametta Rose. And that's coming from the excellent album, Time Heals Everything. Then we switched over to Canada, Toronto to be more specific, with Feel Free and DJ Unknown. A track called Days of the Deafers, part of the Deafers EP, and those who know those Jamaican patois knows what that means. Then head straight back to LA with the sounds of Alani and Adrian Young. A tune called Dusty Road. I'm sure there's going to be an album from that project real soon. And you find that on Linear Labs Records, Adrian's own label. And right now you're listening to Ukrainian-born Brooklyn resident, that is your old Droog, with his 13th album. Out on Nature Sounds, and the track you're hearing is called Hunter Biden. And the album you need to find is called Bread and Butter. Make sure you get hold of that if you're into your real hip-hop business. And keeping it on the hip-hop level, we got sounds coming from, actually a brand new project coming from Essa. So let's get into it. This is the FSR radio show. Of course, I'm going to be right back to let you know what's going on.
1: Here goes one.

There's things you can't see, but you know. You know? Things that you feel in your bones. Let me speak on it though. For reasons unknown, there's nowhere I feel I'm at home. You can see from this photo in sepia tone. There's a man in the picture, and he's on his own. We were shown there are feelings that we deal with alone. So this is how I feel, cold, shy, and evasive. That's me though, B. Don't try to change this, please. I don't see no kind of basis. I'm emo.

Yes, you are listening to the FSR Radio Show. My name's Daz IQ, and full of musical goodness for you in this 2-hour show. So let's go straight into it. We started off with some lovely hip hop vibes coming from UK's Vet Essa, along with Jay Felix, with their Fifth Foundation project and track called Break the Chain, featuring drummer extraordinaire Richard Spaven. And I've got a track to play from him a bit later on, from his own project. Then we followed up with Koto Alto, which is the brainchild of Liam Shortall. Or Shortall. How do you say it? I don't know. But you get the... You get it. Coming from his debut album, a track called Something, featuring Vinna, out on Ninja Tunes. Then went over to New Jersey with the rhythms of Flaming Ghosts. That's what I like to call it. I can say Flaming Ghosts, but I like to say Flaming Ghosts. Sounds right to me. Part of their Mood Provider 13 release out on their Bandcamp. Track called Heart on Fire, and I know the tune. It's right on the tip of my tongue. It's a wicked rare groove steppers tune that they sampled and chopped up. I'm sure one of you will let me know what it is. And, you know what? Yeah, I know for a fact that I will remember like hours later. And right now, you're listening to The Midnight Hour, which is really Muhammad Shahid and Adrian Young together. A track called Constellation. And you know there's going to be an album following soon on their Jazz Is Dead label. So let's keep it rolling with Ibibio Sound Machine. Keep it locked right here. This is the FSR Radio Show.

yes, we landed in the second hour right here on the FSR radio show. And we've got still got loads to play you. So let's go straight into it. We started off with the wonderful sounds of the BBO Sound Machine with the front woman of all front women, Eno Williams. Track called Burning in Lagos from their Chopping Mountain album on the Merge Records. Then went into a compilation put together by One Extra's amazing DJ that is Jams Supernova, presenting Dance Around the World on Mr. Bongo's. And the track you heard was Essa Williams, Vanguard Drive, the Quay dub. And as promised, right now, a track coming from the excellent, excellent album which everybody needs to pick up, Light of Day, by my man Richard Spaven, with his off-kilter drumming that still grooves. And the track you're hearing is called Tilt, and you find the album on Edition Records. So, let's keep this vibe rolling with Nubian Twist. Keep it locked right here. This is the FSR radio show, and I'll be right back.

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Sonic Stream Business, House Elements, Paul Lewis. A combination that joins together.

taken from a fantastic EP called Bongo Edits, Mr. Bongo Edits Volume 4. That was PJ City and DJ Nature. That was called Straightforward Nonstop, DJ Nature Remix. Aftertones taken from the EP Undertone. Sorry, Under One. And he's called Erdo One. The extended mix right here on Sonic. Reach out to us, let us know how you're doing.

some news for you right now. Josh Milan. This is I Swear Ah Tonight, Josh Milan main mix. Deep Just Evolve Supreme, Josh Milan.

Here comes some Broken Beat Business now. Detroit Rising, Don Smurf. Taken from the EP Lush Grooves, Volume 2. And before this was Just, Deep Just, Evolve Supreme, Justin Ann. And a cop called Asleep At Tonight. Over the coming weeks, I'll lift up some track from this album. Lush Grooves Volume 2, available now. Get it. It's a mixture of Broken Beats and Soulful House Grooves.

from some excellent broke beats, back to Four to the Floor. House of House by Kerry Chandler, and this is called Curiosity.

was around since September last year, and it's doing the rounds again on a remix tip now. And I heard the original still surfacing in the venues that I've been to recently. Sounds so sweet. DJ Scratch, Electric Stew. We Can Get Down remixes. 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And this is the Kenny Dope version. And you know how Kenny loves his beats.

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DJ Scratch, Electric Stew, and remixed and on production by Kenny Dope.

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Right here on sonicstream.net with Paul Lewis on a show called House Elements. How you doing, folks? Remember, we're here for you 24/7, 365. And you can listen to us anywhere in the world. Just type in Sonic Stream.

0: Something new by Saheed Mohammed. Some Promo Pressure for you right now. Not out for a while. DJ Spen. Must be heaven. Sorry, heaven must be like this, the original mix.
1: You know what I think heaven is.
0: 22 minutes past the hour. And we're going in. Still got some tunes to come your way right here on SonicStream.net.

resurfaced, was around nearly 30 years back, recorded but never issued, available to download, and it's also available on 45 and an expansion single, Just Can't Give You Up. 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

My name's Paul Lewis. 20 minutes to go. Still keeping the vibes moving right here on sonicstream.net on House Element. Released already. Expansions. 7-inch single from 45 to You and I. Just Can't Give You Up. 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
1: 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Some, some, some, some, some, some, some, some.

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2: 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Take from the album, Traveling. This is Trust in Me. Before this was Kinsman, Love Design.

0: Thank you very much for locking on. My name is Paul Lewis. 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That's the only way we're going to love and keep the scene that we love called music going. 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

Welcome to the show. Kicking off with Run the Track, Marla, Keitha and Rico. And then up next is Drizzle by Araculu from the album Watch the Change. And then we've got two in a row from David Lynn from his new album, We Rise and Watch the River Flow. 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Enjoy.

I wandered beside the river under a quiet sun. 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I paused, held for a moment inside the present. Nearby, a young couple lingered, wrapped in that wordless closeness, eyes meeting like light. And then, as if carried on the wind,

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Now, it's rush hour. A cacophony of sounds, everybody talking. We are on opposite sides of a busy street.

I went to that Caribbean spot on 124th. They give you metal forks now, and the plates are ceramic. You weren't there. I keep trying to get back to you. We are parallel. The city streets are wide, and my stride ain't quite like yours. I'd allow myself to become accustomed to your hand holding mine. 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I wanted to keep you.

That's a really nice tune, isn't it? Cities, Streets, Tanisha the Wordsmith, Lauren Ritter and Tamar Osborne. It's off the album Raised Girl. It's an absolutely brilliant album, actually. It's like well worth a listen. Most of these tracks that I play are available on Bandcamp, so if you get on there, or Juno or whatever. So before that, we had two lovely tracks from David Lynn. Empathy, You Can Only Feel It, that's his brand new album, just been released recently. Up next is another track from Oraculu, and it's called Birdview Version 1. From the album Watch the Change, you heard one earlier. And then, I love this track that's up next, Sobanana, Sisonki, Unti. That's a hard one to say.

That's a very nice tune, isn't it? Up next is a brand new album from Jordan Corda from AMA Records, Italy. The track's called The Continent. It's just been released now. I had it on pre-release before. Album's called Awakenings. And then after that is Look to the Sky, Zacchaeus Paul, Eric White and Kian Harold. Jazz Money Volume 2. If you got Jazz Money Volume 1, that was absolutely brilliant as well. That you'll enjoy that. And then straight after that, new album from Wonky Logic, great name, isn't it? Make, Do and Mend, called Strange Attractor. You're listening to Sonic Stream Radio, Birmingham.

What a lovely tune that is. Look to the Sky, Zacchaeus Paul. It's quite a happy tune, isn't it? As I said earlier, up next is Stranger Tractor, Wonky Logic, Make, Do and Mend. That's their new album. And then we've got two in a row from the fantastic Ezra Collective. Their brand new album, Here Because of Hope. We all know it's the first jazz album to get to number one. Absolutely fantastic achievement for them. First one is Birdie Sings, and the next one after that is Blow Your Trumpet.

Ezra Collective, of course, here because of Hope, their brand new album, number one, absolutely amazing, beautiful. Right, up next is Liquid Signal, Physics and Blue Circuit. It's off their EP, Blue Circuit. And then straight after that, from Right Tempo Records, Pharaoh's Message, Blowing East Remix, Emmanuel CC, Pharaoh's Message, Phase 2 Remixes.

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It's a nice tune, a little bit repetitive, but it's a nice tune. Up next, Pharaoh's Message. We all know this one.

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Up next is a tune called As Expected, Sam Freebush. Enjoy. We like a bit of organ on this show.

That's a nice tune, isn't it? Yeah, I really like that. Up next is another track by one of the same artists anyway, Funville and Freebush. It's only 2 minutes. I played it a few times, I think, on my shows. It's called Slap.

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Playing dance floor jazz, fusion, Latin, jazz funk, and jazz house.

That's a track called Summer, Hurst and Ristetsky. And then straight after this is a track by Faultian from Next to Silence album. 7 minutes of lovely jazz.

Faulting Next to Silence. That's a nice tune, isn't it? Up next is Hope, Britta Vires, Simple Things, and then we're going to go into a bit of Latin, I think, which would be nice.

turn into a bit of a Latin flavour. The first one was El Rey David, Alejandro Falcon, from the album Falcon in Blue. All brand new albums, these are. Then up next was Asian Flute, Ben Scher, off the album Handprints. Actually, that's not brand new, that's from 25. We've only got time, I think, for one or two more songs. Next one is Abriendo Puerta, Ronnie Ben-Hur, Abriendo Puerta album. You've been listening to More for Jazz, Sonic Stream Radio, Birmingham. We're here every Sunday, 10 till 12, and it's repeated a couple of times in the week. I hope you've enjoyed listening. I've loved putting it all together. Look after yourselves. Take care. See you next week.

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4: 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So we came into the show with En Vogue, Hold On. Then we brought you The Rippingtons, My Promise to You, featuring Jeffrey Osborne, 2016. En Vogue was 1990. Black Men United, You Will Know, CJ McIntosh, Mix 94. Controllers, My Secret Fantasy, 86. Donnell Jones, You Know That I Love You, 2002. Eric Benet and Faith Evans, Georgie Porgy from 99. Rassan Patterson, The One For Me. This is Maxwell. But you knew that. From 1998. Ever Wanting to Want You.

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1: Soul Kitchen with me, Des Mitchell, playing you Tara Levan, Keep Stepping, 2022, New Soul, Melissa Morgan, Footprints of an Angel.
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1: 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Times when you heard the intro of a song and you cheered because you

tune. I have not played this on a Soul Kitchen purely because of the storyline. Just never bothered. 1983, Funk Masters, It's Over. But it was the tune, wasn't it?

Joseph Andras, 1981, You Stop Loving Me, preceded by Jaheim, Just In Case, The Groove Mix. From 2001, this, to take us out the first hour, is Emotions. The original was done by the Marvelettes 10 years earlier. This is 1979.

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